Marine Corps does not want robots. The Marine Corps wants killers. The Marine Corps wants to build indestructible men. Men without fear. The Marine Corps wants killers. Men without fear. The Marine Corps wants killers.

0: July the 14th, 1945. At the top secret research facility in Los Alamos, New Mexico. Tanks. July the 14th, 1945. At the top secret research facility in Los Alamos, New Mexico. Tanks.
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This is Tercy, if you smart with them, the half, it often is an unfinished wolf of the ocean.

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Man is a narcissistic species by nature. We have colonized the four corners of our tiny planet. But we are not the pinnacle of so-called evolution. That honor belongs to the lowly cockroach, capable of living for months without food, remaining alive headless, resistant to radiation. God has indeed created himself in his own image. Then I submit to you that God is a cockroach.

0: Hey everybody, Lady Luck here, and we're celebrating America's 250th birthday. Now, all summer long, I'm going to be celebrating by playing on FinQuest.com, which is an American-owned social casino. 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
0: Octolab
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And I didn't know that she was completely, absolutely insane. So we went out on a date, and it started off like really nice and ended horribly. We had a really nice dinner and everything. And then we went to her place. So we were making out in her driveway, she said, "I want you to hurt me."

she showed me a cigarette first, and that was it. I started freaking out. I was like, look, you're seriously fucked up.

we hide behind a masquerade. As unknown a face. We are the greatest of all disasters.